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Nutrien Ag Solutions will provide valuable market advice on all livestock purchases and sales. They also have a wide range of financial services available. Nutrien Ag Solutions are proud to be district sponsors of local and sporting activities as well. 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

is an expanding local company owned and operated by the Ralston family, and they are extremely proud of the job opportunities they have offered to locals. Batterline are a construction company who stand by their view that no job is too big or too small. They specialise in major roadwork construction, but they are more than happy to grade and improve your access road. They can also sink tanks and even desilt your dams as well. So next time you need that special job done, give the crew at Batterline a call on 68223019. 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

downtown. 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

0: Yo, G, what's up, Rob? What's up, G? You want to build it out, man? Yeah, what's up, man? Honey's up in the space. Right up in there.
1: Yo, man, what's wrong with you, boy?
0: I don't know, man. I'm chilling, man. I don't know about all this.
1: I know what you're looking for. You looking for that one girl, right?
0: Yep, I'm trying to get that one. No, man, I just want one, man. I'm tired of all this, man. I just want one girl.
1: Say, yo, what's up, baby? Yo, let me have two of those Heineken. Yeah, like that.
0: Yo, thank you, man. So anyway, man, what I'm saying is, all these other things you can't find, you want. You know,
1: I want, though.
0: Yeah. So what we're going to do, slam these right here. And then I'm going to talk to Tisha Campbell. You go find your wife.
1: Yeah, I'm good. I'm finding my wife. All right, dog, I'm out.
2: Damn. I'm sick of being alone, bro.

designed as side one and side two because it is available on vinyl. The album contains tracks that are either written or co-written by the lady out front, Jen Myers, and she has, with the help of other band members and friends, put together a wonderful musical journey. We'll open up with North Carolina. It's a look back at her home area of growing up in the USA, and we'll follow it up with Double Talk. Here's your double play from Jen Myers and the Rough and Tumble.

right, a very good morning to you. Yes, it is Wednesday morning. And firstly, our CD giveaway this morning, Jen Myers and Rough and Tumble, has closed. And folks, we've got exactly 100 entries. We'll do that draw this coming this half hour. We'll get back to the music mix also. We'll look at the... And firstly, our CD giveaway this morning, Jen Myers and Rough and Tumble, has closed. And folks, we've got exactly 100 entries. We'll do that.